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0: 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No matter
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'Twas then he felt alone and wished that he'd gone straight and watched out for a simple twist of fate. They walked along by the old canal, a little confused, I remember well.

with a simple twist of fate. A saxophone someplace far off played as she was walking on by the arcade, as the light bust through a beat up shade where he was waking up. She dropped a coin into the cup above a blind man at the gate and forgot about a simple twist of fate.

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Pushed the window open wide. Felt that emptiness inside, to which he just could not relate. Brought on by a simple twist of fate.

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0: I wanted to bring my take on real coffee to the community. 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
2: I'm Dennis Bragg. Some of the most popular YouTube clips in Montana this week, highlights of Sunday's rally in Butte, where backers of the Montana plan rallied in support of Initiative I-194, the measure that seeks to make reforms to limit the influence of dark money in politics. Much of that attention focused on the remarks of former Transportation Secretary Pete Buttigieg, who's among political leaders who want to see changes to counter the controversial Citizens United court ruling. Buttigieg got some of the strongest applause when he tied the influence of corporations to the thorny question of data centers.
3: You're not alone if you believe that if somebody wants to come in and put a data center, they ought to have to prove to the satisfaction of the community and its leaders that it's not going to do more harm than good environmentally.
2: Buttigieg had equal criticism for what he called the broken system of American politics across all spectrums of political ideology. This is the Montana State News Network.
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door. I just need a cover when it's on the floor. I just need to talk to you for a second. 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You're supposed to bring me your

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1: Montana State News Network.
2: I'm Dennis Bragg. Missoula County is officially scheduling a public hearing to decide the fate of that proposed massive data center in Bonner. The Missoula County Consolidated Land Use Board will meet on Wednesday, July 1st, 6 p.m. at the County Courthouse Annex to consider the special exemption application for the 29-megawatt Crambu facility. Because the industrial project sits within 500 feet of a residential area, the board will have to evaluate potential neighborhood impacts, including equipment noise, traffic, and heavy water and infrastructure demands. County officials are noting that the hearing is the primary window for public testimony before the project moves to administrative review by the county commissioners. Community members can view application documents and submit written comments ahead of time by visiting the project page at MissoulaCountyVoice.com.
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says I can't get stoned. Turn off the lights and the telephone. Me in my house alone. Who says I can't get stoned? Who says I can't be free from all of the things that I used to be? Rewrite my history. Who says I can't be free? It's been a long

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2: I'm Dennis Bragg. Missoula County is officially scheduling a public hearing to decide the fate of that proposed massive data center in Bonner. The Missoula County Consolidated Land Use Board will meet on Wednesday, July 1st, 6 p.m. at the County Courthouse Annex to consider the special exemption application for the 29-megawatt Cramboo facility. Because the industrial project sits within 500 feet of a residential area, the board will have to evaluate potential neighborhood impacts, including equipment noise, traffic, and heavy water and infrastructure demands.

0: County officials are noting that the hearing is the primary window for public testimony before the project moves to administrative review by the county commissioners. Community members can view application documents and submit written comments ahead of time by visiting the project page at MissoulaCountyVoice.com.
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